0: Assalamu alaikum. 1 PM. This is Bangladesh Betar, the news read by S.M. Ryan Reza. About 12.5 million cubic feet per day of gas has been added to the national grid today from the well number 28 of Titash gas field operated by Bangladesh Gas Fields Company Limited. Company's general manager, engineer Mohammad Ashraful Alam, informed Bangladesh Shongbad Shongstha that State Minister for Power, Energy and Mineral Resources, Anindo Islam Omit, inaugurated the Titash 28 well this noon. Immediately following the inauguration, the well was connected to the national grid, he added. The general manager said, in addition, about 55 million cubic feet per day of gas will be added to the grid from the four more wells in Titash and Bakrabad gas fields within the next 3 to 4 months. The gas is being added to the national grid as a result of initiatives to drill new wells and develop existing gas fields aimed at increasing supply from local sources in line with the commitments of the BNP government. Prioritizing farmers' needs, the current government has undertaken new initiatives regarding fertilizer management. As part of the initiative, 100% of the required fertilizer allocation has been secured for all 64 districts for the month of October. Simultaneously, integrated measures including advanced importation, stockpiling, transportation, and field-level monitoring has been implemented to meet the demands of the Rabi and Boro seasons. Secretary of the Ministry of Agriculture, Mohammad Selim Khan, provided this information to Bangladesh Shongbad Shongstha. He said, farmers need not to worry about fertilizer supply this season, as district-wise allocations are being made based on actual field-level demands. The disposal rate of writ petitions in the High Court Division of the Supreme Court has increased significantly this year compared to the number of new cases filed. Attorney General Barrister Mohammad Ruhul Quddus Kajol informed this to Bangladesh Shongbad Shongstha. He said, the current Chief Justice has been striving to instill discipline in the court since assuming office. The Attorney General said, establishing judicial discipline would lead to a reduction in the number of writ petitions as an orderly court environment ensures access to justice. Supreme Court's Public Relations Officer Mohammad Shafiqul Islam said, between 1st April and 30th June of this year, 4,729 new writ petitions were filed in the High Court, while 9,590 petitions were disposed of, meaning the disposal rate was double the filing rate. Saudi Civil Defense has issued two rounds of emergency alerts for Riyadh and Al-Kharj overnight amid escalating fighting in Yemen. The National Early Warning Platform sent warnings to residents in both areas, urging them to follow civil defense instructions and take precautionary measures. The alerts were the second issued for Riyadh and Al-Kharj overnight after an earlier round of warnings had also been lifted. Meanwhile, tens of thousands have marched through the streets of Sana'a in support of the Houthis against Saudi Arabia as fighting heats up in western Yemen. Besides, three Palestinians have been killed in Israeli attacks in the Gaza Strip. The sources said Israeli troops raided the village of Al-Mughayr in the occupied West Bank. U.S. President Donald Trump has signed a sweeping sanctions bill taking aim at Russia's economy by punishing major purchasers of its oil and gas. The bill was passed by U.S. House of Representatives earlier this week. It gives Trump broad powers to levy tariffs of up to 100% on top of five purchasers of Russian oil and gas, most significantly China and India. At Trump's behest, the bill also extends to Iran's energy and weapons sectors. Meanwhile, the U.S. president announced that he is immediately banning CNN, MS Now, and Politico from the White House. In a post on Truth Social yesterday, Trump said that the outlets constantly write or report fiction or lies about his administration. Meanwhile, Bangladesh women's hockey team will face China in their Asian Games debut at Gifu tomorrow. The match is scheduled to start at 6 a.m. Bangladesh time. Besides, Bangladesh women cricket team will take on India in the Asian Games T20 semi-final at Aichi tomorrow. The match will begin at 11 a.m. Bangladesh time. Finally, weather. And forecast valid till 6 this evening says there is no inland river port warning and no signal is to be hoisted. That is the end of the news. Our next bulletin will be at 2 this afternoon in Bangla.
1: আসসালামু আলাইকুম প্রিয় শ্রোতা, আপনারা আপনাদের ঘড়ির সময়টা মিলিয়ে নিতে পারেন। আমাদের স্টুডিওর ঘড়িতে এখন সময় বেলা 1:05। বাণিজ্যিক কার্যক্রম বাংলাদেশ বেতার খুলনা।

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